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1: People are playing around. 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
0: Program The Inside Story. 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
9: 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They find a game to some day. They find a game again. I'm going to free kick. You're going in a Belgium. They find a game again. I'm going to free kick. You're going in a Belgium. 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
1: 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Mu program, The Inside Story, insonge yomunda, wano wenyini no kwetu ururensi yona.
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Sharija Islamic Senior Secondary School. 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
1: 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What did you go to many family?
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13: 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Mo program, The Inside Story, insonge yomunda, walongwe njini no kwetu ururensi yona.
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7: I will now deliver the message of His Excellency the President. Firstly, His Excellency the President told me that I should say to you, Weshtibwa, that he is embracing this dialogue. He is interested in taking this dialogue further and personally getting involved. And he asked me to tell you, Weshtibwa, that you arrange all the chiefs of Buganda, prepare them so that you can have an interaction with them when they are ready. You lead them to him. The coordinator engineer Sewaba and I stand ready to be good messengers when that composition of the team of leaders is ready to meet His Excellency the President.
2: Mungeri yemu Jessica Rupo ategeze zanti omukulembeze bwana amaro kusinkana abemiruka ate agenda kusinkana abakulembeze abensikira n'obonna okusobola okwogera ku kiseera kya Uganda eky'omu maaso.
7: His Excellency the President asked me to also announce that after he meets the chiefs of Buganda, he will again appoint another special day where he will meet all the cultural leaders of Uganda at the level of kings, all the kings or cultural leaders of institutions across the country to discuss the the future of our country, to discuss how to take further the vision of NRM, and to discuss how to work together as leaders for the betterment of all the people of Uganda.
2: Katikiro asimye omukulembeze w'eggwanga okuvaayo n'ategeeza nga bw'agenda okulwanyisa obuli bw'enguzi era n'amusaba okwongeramu amaanyi. 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
9: Your worship, the ENT recommended that they made a finding, if you could listen to this. Lukwago's ENT conditions are irreversible and it should be maintained on his current medication. That this condition I am suffering, complicating my hearing system, my extension tube, is irreversible. The only medication that I have, my Lord, your worship, is twofold. One, I can keep using sedatives to be able to sleep. Initially, I was using clonazepam. In Morocco, they had given me clonazepam. Here in Lucia, they had given me diazepam. But prior to coming here, I was using bromazepam.
2: Bwabadde afundikira abadde nga alama bwategeezezza omulamuzi nti akitegedde nti agenda kufa naye ali mu bulumi bungi nnyo n'asaba aweebwe ku ddagala oba atwalibwe mu ddwaliro mu Buyindi kubanga akooye obulumi buno.
9: They are advising me to keep in a well-ventilated place. Yet you know the conditions of the prisons. The prisons are not well-ventilated. So in a nutshell, your worship, I am sentenced to death. I am condemned to death. No rescue is made to get my situation addressed as advised by the consultants from Lago. It's a death sentence for me. All I can say to Allah is to take me, my Lord, God who created me, kindly take me without a lot of pain. If I may make a last prayer, your worship, instead of taking me through all this pain, I be put on some palliative care so that I die a less painful death. Otherwise, the pain is too much. I know I will die. I know all of us will die, but I wouldn't want to die a painful death.
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